She is so dope. Her name is Lauren Faith, man. She's an artist, producer, writer. Super sweet, too, man. I got a chance to run into her last week. That song is dope. Her EP is dope, too, man. Garden of Desire. Lauren Faith is her name. Go check her out.

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JM94.5, great rocking out with my homie Joyner Lucas. Yana G, got to see her shut it down. Millie's popped out. Here's Millie's right here with Smoke Bulja. This one's called The Noke. Smoke, what up, bro? Right here on JM94.5.

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JM94.5, Boston's number one for hip-hop. Thank you so much for hanging out with me on a Tuesday. Let's chop it up in the metal world. I just uploaded a new mix yesterday, too. Plus, every weekend, I do a Top 30 Countdown show. If you missed it this past weekend, hit me up. I'll send you all those links at DJ Pub Dog, right? You know I always leave you off with this one from J. Cole, because you got to love yourself first. Enjoy the rest of your night. Have fun.

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23: Yeah, the weather is trash, but we still got to count them down. Guest DJs, call me up. 877-617-1945. Let's kick it off right now. Kid Laroi and Kehlani on J.

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You can find me on IG at CINNE with four R's. And coming in at number 7, we have Mac Miller and Ty Dolla $ign. 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

0: It's my time, Boston. Thank you so much for tuning in. It's your boy, DJ Axis Pro. Make sure to give me a follow on all socials at DJ AXISPRO. Can't believe it's already September. Kids back at school. This weekend, a couple boat parties, but next weekend, back at Foxwoods. Your boy always cranking on the set. Definitely pull up if you're in CT and make sure you keep it locked right here to Jammin'. 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
1: 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E-double. 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

0: Let's go, baby. R.I.P. Mac Miller featuring Ty Dolla $ign. It's called Cinderella. Right here in Jimmy 94.5. Boston's up off a new hip hop E-double. Like to thank you for riding with me, man. I appreciate it. You guys could be anywhere doing anything, but you choose to be right here with your boy. Now, you know Bruno Mars coming back to the city. He's going to be right there at Gillette. Big show. And we got tickets with your name on it. The only way you can get these is by listening in the iHeartRadio app. So get that in your phone. Then when we play one of his songs, send us a talk back with your name, the city where you're from, and your favorite Bruno Mars song. And you are that much closer to being at Gillette Stadium watching Bruno perform classics. Yes. Yours truly, E-double. Give me about 6 minutes of coming back right here on your 94.5, baby. Keep it locked. 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

My brother, J. Cole, Legacy, Red Hand, Jimmy 94.5. Boston's almost a new hip-hop. You are riding with E-Double. Appreciate the love and support. You will be hard-pressed to find a performer better than Bruno Mars. He's coming to Gillette. 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
4: 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Oh, I'm a stargazer. Life goes on, honey.

the talented Tyler with Is It Love, right here at Jimmy 94.5. 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

You know my little stuff, they rocker. Pickables product, this that chicken cheese. 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He on the ground, I praise God and start stumping feet.

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1: Watch out for an accident right now. Route 3 southbound at Route 129. And you're seeing delays due to an earlier tractor-trailer fire in the breakdown lane on 95 southbound at 95.
2: I don't know.
1: I don't either.
2: I can't see the screen. All right, we're back. And then there were two. Just the Ashley's back. I had like this... It's not that when Santi's here, I relive him leaving every time, but there is like this ping of sadness for me because
1: it feels whole again.
2: Yeah, it's my guy. And, you know, and thank God for BMO because he's like our light at the end of the week. And it's been so fun having him. But yeah, I just was driving in. I'm like, oh, it's sad again.
1: We should have made him come in today, too.
2: I know.
1: What's wrong with us?
2: What's he doing? Just running a whole company? But no, he's gearing up for Bruno Mars like everybody else is. I was at the nail salon yesterday and a girl's like, I would like red nails with rhinestones. I'm going to Bruno Mars this weekend. I was like, okay, girl.
1: Is she wearing her red silk pajamas?
2: She must be. Red with rhinestones. I was like, okay. Everyone, it seems like, is trying to go to this show. Gillette Saturday and Sunday. If you want to see Bruno Mars and you don't want to pay because it's crazy expensive, we're hooking you up. Listen for Bruno throughout the show. When you hear him, say your name, city that you're from on the talkback, and you might go see him this weekend.
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0: Hi, guys. Good morning. It's me and you today holding it down. I was just mentioning this morning, it's so crazy because, you know, we have all these guests in and it's fantastic. I feel like BMO's our guy now. Like, he's here pretty much every single Thursday and Friday. So I 100% count him as a part of the show and a part of what we're doing. But, you know, we've had influencers in and out and content creators. And by the way, if you have a favorite influencer or content creator, I don't think they like influencer anymore, so I'll say content creator. If you have a favorite content creator and you're like, oh, Ash, you have to put so-and-so on the show, make sure you guys DM me, because I'm certainly willing to reach out to some more if you guys liked anybody, you want them back, or, you know, you've seen someone, you're like, oh, that would be so funny if they were on the show. You can DM me at Ashley Feldman, tweets on the Ashley. But it always feels different when it's Santi back, because, you know, there's no exchanging of pleasantries. I don't have to explain the show and, okay, the news is next and this is how we're doing this. I've gotten to a solid point with BMO with that. But if it's a new person, you know, you kind of have to explain. AJ and I, we always make the joke when we have a new person in here, like, we can't really side chat our usual. It's like,
1: it's,
0: we have a guest in our house.
1: I equate it to when you have you have company over,
0: for
1: and
0: sure,
1: you kind of have to
0: be on
1: your best behavior.
0: Yeah, we're
1: and
0: hosting.
1: Entertain them. Yes,
0: absolutely. And they sit there, and we never want it to get quiet because we feel weird. So it's like this constant need to fill space. So that's what happens when it's like a guest that we've never met. But when Santi comes in here, it's like, bing bang, we're right back to it. We don't have to have any pleasantries. We can sit here in silence. We can sit in silence, and it's so nice.
1: We can sit in silence, and then Santi does his little giggle, and I'm like,
0: right,
1: what
0: we know
1: is
0: he's
1: he doing
0: making
1: now?
0: Fun of somebody. The whole building was like lit up with smiles when they saw him the last 2 days, and so are we. So we'll see him again. We're lining up the Halloween show in Salem. He's from Salem. I wouldn't want to do it with anybody else. He's going to be there. Although I might have to try to convince BMO to come to that too.
1: Oh, that would be fun.
0: Both of my guys.
1: And
0: just
1: we
0: hanging.
1: Should all dress up together.
0: I love it. We have to. And we're gonna do a Halloween costume contest again. I have like a tentative date, and I know a lot of people are like DMing me asking me about work. I'll just tell you that the tentative date right now is the 23rd of October, which is a Friday, the weekend before Halloween, because that weekend in Salem is just nuts, and Halloween is on a Saturday this year, so I will pray for Salem.
1: So we had our promo meeting yesterday, and we were talking about the event, and someone suggested we should get the promo on air very soon,
0: right?
1: And someone else was like, no, I think that's a little too soon. And I was like, oh, we're already talking about
0: I mean, you should have said, Ashley opened up the show yesterday by saying happy Halloween. Like, what do you mean? I know some people can't handle it. I told you I've had, there's definitely some backdoor conversations happening about people in my neighborhood annoyed that I put up my skeletons. That sounds like a personal problem.
1: I haven't let go of summer yet, but
0: totally fine.
1: I can say we are now in September. It's okay.
0: Yeah, we're in the burr months. And once you get there, that's where you reside. But it is. It's going to be warm the next at least month, and probably
1: September's
0: more.
1: September's probably still going to be like in the 80s.
0: For sure. 100%. Like, even looking at first day of school outfits, I'm like, oh, I have to dress her for warm weather. It's not like we're gearing up for winter yet. So everybody can calm down on that. But hey, even the skeleton's like a little bit of warm air. I mean, for the love of God. So listen, Santi, we love you. Thank you for coming and hanging out the last couple of days. Today, it is me and you. You're the co-host, so make sure you step it up. And then my guy BMO will be back the next couple days. And we're having a fighter on Friday. It's like slippery feet. What a time.

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1: When you need to know, we got you. 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
2: Well, members of the jury, I've got your question, and the question is, after many hours of deliberation, we are unable to come to a unanimous decision. I brought you back out because I know that this was a long trial. I know there were over 80 witnesses. There were over 300 exhibits. But because of that, I'm going to ask you to go back out, keeping in mind all of the instructions that I gave you, to go out and to continue your deliberations at this time. All right? And so with that, I'm going to ask you to go back out. Like I said, keep in mind the instructions I gave you, reviewing the evidence, and I'd ask you to resume your deliberations at this time.
3: Oh, Wednesday, September 2nd, and dare I say, here we go again. It's giving Karen Reed. Day 4 of deliberations concludes yesterday, guys, and we got no verdict in the Lindsey Clancy trial. What we did get was that, a note from the jury, and they were like, listen, it's 10 a.m. They got into the courtroom at 9. By the time they probably started having a chit-chat, it was like 9:30. At 10 a.m., they were like, somebody, hey, foreman, get out there. Let him know we cannot come to an agreement. And they're at a standstill. That was at 10 a.m. At 3:30, they asked him to go home for the day. They were fed up. Deliberations are obviously going to continue this morning, but I told you I had this weird feeling. I know a lot of other people thought the same thing too, that this jury is going to be hung, that we are going to be looking at another potential mistrial. And I just feel like if everything was laid out again and we had a whole new trial with a whole new jury, that jury would also feel the exact same way. And I'm strictly basing that on what I see, in conversation, on social media. People are so torn on this case and what they believe. If they believe that she should be held criminally responsible, or if they believe at that time of the deaths of her children, she was mentally insane. Obviously there's the conspiracy theorists who don't believe it was her at all, which is like absolutely insane. But for the most part, it's people trying to decide. And if we can't decide, the masses of us out here, how do we think a jury of our peers is going to figure it out? All it takes is but one person in that jury to say, absolutely not. I think she was this, or I think she was that. So they're at a standstill. I'm assuming they're going to get in there today and they're going to do the same thing. And the judge is going to then say, get back in there. And it's just going to be a lot of back and forth. Guys, there are also so many rumors surrounding this jury. I'm going to just go ahead and ask, because I don't think I've outright asked this. If you know somebody that's been in this courtroom and can give me like better inside intel. Obviously, I see things online and I know there's certain people that are inside the courtroom and they report. But there are so many rumors swirling around this jury, like the fact that there might be a pregnant woman on the jury, that there's another woman who wears a cross and she clings to her cross every day. Now, the big rumor was yesterday that there are two jurors that are wearing pink consistently. Now, if in fact that is true, to me, that is insinuating that they are looking online when they get home, the biggest no-no, and they're trying to now show their support for Lindsey by wearing pink into the courtroom, which right there, bye-bye. Like, this thing is over if that's the case. But, you know, that's just a rumor. I don't know if that's true. So if you do know anybody inside this courtroom, I would love to chat with them, 877-617-1945. But we will continue on today as we gear up for day 5. We are all still on verdict watch. Not that I think we're going to get one. Remember, this jury is made up of 9 women and 3 men, and they are expected back into Plymouth in the courtroom at 9 a.m. All right, Lizzo pissed me off yesterday, mainly because she posted a video and she never spoke in the video. But I have to report on the video because it's massive news. But I can't play audio of the video because just picture Lizzo standing there, staring down the camera, and then words just flashing on the screen. Give me something. But basically, Lizzo announced yesterday that a federal judge dismissed the remaining claims in a high-profile lawsuit against the production company owned by Lizzo herself. Asha Daniels first filed this lawsuit, I think it was in like 2023. And she claimed that she faced severe bullying and harassment on the job. The judge essentially threw out the case and said the allegations fell outside the, quote, legal protections for workplace hostility. Now, the judge also dismissed a disability discrimination claim over a foot injury. He said the injury did not meet the strict requirements of the American Disabilities Act. Essentially, Lizzo had a win in the courtroom yesterday, and she told us that. It, like in mute form where she didn't speak and words just popped up on the screen. This is on her social media. I can also tell you that it's not over for Lizzo. She faces separate ongoing lawsuits from three former backup dancers. Those were the big ones. Those were like Banana Gate. One of the backup dancers claimed that Lizzo told her she was, quote, too big to be a backup dancer, which would be crazy. But the singer recently said, you know, she just refuses to settle and will fight every single claim. And I say will be crazy. Because remember, Lizzo was always body positive, any shape, any form. So if it ever really did come out that she was telling her dancers that they were too big to dance on her tour, it would just be nuts. All right, and lastly, Kanye West is officially bringing more shows to his stadium tour back in the U.S. this fall. When I started reading this article, my heart started beating fast. I was like, is it going to happen for us? It's not. Three new dates, starting with a Halloween show in Houston. He's then going to go to Dallas on November the 7th, and then he will wrap it up in Phoenix on November 21st to support his latest album, Bully. This started in April. In Cali, he was at SoFi, and he just crushed the box office. And anybody that went to that show was like, this man is back. Like, these shows are crazy. He sold 74,000 plus tickets for that LA show and grossed 18 mil in one night, becoming the first hip-hop artist to cross those milestones for just, quite literally at that time, one U.S. show. It's just crazy. And then the back-to-back nights there at SoFi, the next night he pulled in 33 million. People want to go to this show. You can't fight that no matter what you think about Ye. Like, the man puts bodies in seats. And I don't think he'll ever put any bodies in a seat here in Boston, because I don't think that show will ever make it to Boston. But I'm hoping for a New York one. Close enough. That is three things you need to know for Wednesday, September the 2nd. Make sure you catch up via the podcast. If you missed any of our guys, Santi, being back the last couple days, down the free iHeartRadio app. Search ASHL. 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
1: Watch out for a crash. Route 3 southbound at Treble Cove Road. That's going to have you backed up to 495. And you're still dealing with a cleanup of an earlier tractor-trailer fire with the right lane blocked on 495 southbound at 95.
2: Hi, babes. Good morning. Bruno Mars is going to be here in just a couple days. The show is this weekend. It's Saturday. It's Sunday. Women are wearing jammies. And you know what? Shockingly, Sassy taught me that. Silk pajamas, which makes sense because Silk Sonic.
1: And I love that because you're going to be comfortable.
2: Oh, it sounds amazing. You know, AJ and I were just having this conversation. It does seem like for certain concerts, this is becoming a trend where you kind of dress to the show. People do things.
1: It's a
2: where
1: theme.
2: Beyonce had it, Cardi B had it, Backstreet Boys had it, and now you get to wear pajamas to Bruno Mars. Are we okay?
1: It's
2: Sign
1: so
2: me up.
1: Fun.
2: Yeah, get me a pair of silk jams. If you want to go, you're trying to get your hands on tickets and it's been damn near impossible, we got you. Listen for Bruno. Once you hear him on the show, leave a talk about with your name, the city where you're from, and you might see him at Gillette this weekend.
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0: 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Boston weather.
1: Cloudy all day today with a high of 73 degrees.
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2: 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Hi, guys. Good morning. It's Ashley and the Jammin' Morning Show. Me and you today holding it down. BMO will be back tomorrow on Friday. I'm also having Slippery Pete, who is a bare-knuckle fighter. I don't know if that's how you say it. He fought this past weekend at Fenway at the bare knuckle fighting event that I went to. Those guys are crazy. Those women, those guys, crazy. I don't like some of the sounds I was hearing out of that ring. Just, I wouldn't mess with Slippery Pete, but he's going to come on the show with me and BMO on Friday. That's going to be fun. All right, couple things. I do every once in a while post mean messages that people send me, but I don't do it every day because I could do it every day, but I don't because I don't. I just absolutely refuse to give these people the satisfaction. But I got a message. This was this morning. This one came in hot, and I posted this on my Instagram at Ashley Feldman. Two E's on the Ashley if you want to see it. But I don't know if it's the fact that I've put the skeletons up so early that's really upsetting people. A few of my friends in and around Marshfield have let me know that like some people in my neighborhood are upset. And all I keep praying for is that I get home one day and there's like a note on my door that says like, hello, it's September and you shouldn't have your skeletons up. I pray for the day because it will just become content for this show. I want it so bad. AJ was saying that yesterday in a meeting, they were like, maybe we shouldn't be talking about Ashley's Halloween event. And AJ was like, but Ashley's already talking about Halloween.
3: It's time. It's time to start talking about it.
2: I started out the show yesterday, September 1st. Happy Halloween. This is not news. Like, and people in this neighborhood that I live in that are mad that my skeletons are up, I'm flabbergasted because I always put them up around this time. Yes, sometimes I waited till Labor Day weekend. That's in 5 days.
3: Yeah, which Labor Day was actually earlier last year.
2: Yeah. So what really are we doing? But I do pray because now I know that some people in the neighborhood are talking bad about me. And I just, all I keep thinking is if I come home one day and there's a note on my door that says like, leave September alone, I might get it tattooed on me. It will bring me so much joy. But the message I got on Instagram today that's sending me, now mind you guys, this is in response to me standing next to my new 12-foot skeleton from Home Depot that speaks. Be careful with what you manifest. They can come true. If this thing just suddenly turns real, you're screwed. And I can tell you now, it's not going to be nice. And it's going to chase you around the house. First off, you idiot, it won't fit in the house. How's it going to fit in the door? Second off, I don't lay in bed at night manifesting that my 12-foot skeletons turn real. I'm not thinking about that. In fact, I don't want that. You think I want the Pennywise, the clown that's inside of my garage to turn real? No. That's not what I'm thinking about. That's not what I'm trying to manifest. I have far more important things I'm trying to manifest for my life. But imagine taking the time out of your day to write this to me.
3: I just don't understand. Like, the skeletons make you happy. Why can't that person just let you be happy?
2: Just let me be happy. You know what I always say? If you have something bad to say about me, cool. Just be respectful and send it to someone else. Like, you can't, why are you talking bad about me to me? Have respect and go put it in your friend's group chat. Like, right now, I know there's a Marshfield group chat with women that are living in my neighborhood that are pissed off that my skeletons are up. They're losers. That's not my problem, okay? But at least they're respecting me enough to put it in a chat that I'm not involved in instead of DMing it to me saying that I am manifesting that my skeletons that are 12 feet tall turn real and will chase me around my house. Losers.
3: I would love to see that.
2: Me too. Honestly, I might try to manifest it now. So that's one thing going on. We also, I said to AJ, like, this break's going to be all over the place because I've been getting like weird DMs and questions about products lately. Yesterday I posted that I was looking for new electrolytes because the electrolytes that I drink every morning, they're zero everything, which is good. You don't want any sugar in there, but they taste like dirt. So people were blowing me up with suggestions on what electrolytes to drink. And then after that, they wanted to know what people were saying. Like, I feel like my social media has been overrun right now with skeleton hate, electrolyte talk, and do I have a hawk somewhere hidden in my house that I've just debuted on Instagram. I addressed this yesterday. I'll address it again. I asked Chatty to put a predatory bird on the fireman's arms in a picture. Like, that is a not a real photo. But I have people in my real life, like Nanny Helen, asking me where the hawk is in the house because she's afraid now.
3: I can't handle that.
2: No, I am concerned. Someone just wrote, again, as we're speaking, are we not going to address the birds in your home? If you haven't seen my post, at Ashley Feldman, 2 E's on the Ashley, I was going through my August in review. Everybody does. It's a basic post. And towards the end, I included a ChatGPT photo of the fireman with predatory birds on his arms. And the insane amount of humans that thought I have a hawk and an eagle in my home are crazy. Guys, I have little kids in that house. We think we're playing with a hawk daily?
3: I mean, the fireman does love birds, so yeah. Maybe.
2: Somebody said, I know it was AI, and I knew it was ChatGPT because he was giggling. Like, he was, like, smiling in the photo. He's also wearing a sweatshirt that says bird nerd. It was all part of a longstanding joke that this man is now obsessed with birds. But no, we don't live... I don't sleep daily with one eye open with predatory birds in my home. I just don't do it. Another random question that I get, and it's so weird that we got to talk back about this morning. I get asked about my Lola blankets, I would say, minimum 10 times a week.
1: I need to know if these Lola blankets are really worth it. And if they are, do I go regular or the weighted one?
2: Lola blanket

0: the size because they have XL, they have regular. I only have the regular size blankets. I do have one XL, and that's the one that's on my bed because I have a king bed. But you can certainly get away with getting the large. But yes, and this is to the fellas too, because you might be like, I don't care about this. If you are trying to get your girl something and you have no idea what to get them, this is the key. I have suggested this to many men in my life to get this for their girlfriends. No one has come back with a bad review. When Santi got it for Joanne, Joanne was like, I need 8 of them.
1: Yeah, because I think they end up getting a lot more for every room.
0: Multiple.
1: So do you have regular or weighted?
0: I have the regular. I do not have weighted.
1: Oh.
0: The weighted's the new thing, and the fireman likes weighted, so I might have to get that. But I will wait for the codes, people. Wait for the codes. So there you have it. That's just like the small little update that's happening in my life. Skeleton hate and hawks. I live with one.

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1: You're still dealing with that accident at Route 3 southbound before Route 129. That's going to have you backed up to 495. And you're seeing delays on 93 southbound between Medford Square and the Zakum Bridge.
2: Guys, hello. Good morning. I was getting my nails done yesterday. A girl next to me is like, I'm going with red and rhinestones for Bruno Mars. I was like, good for you. I actually was jealous at her excitement for the show because I got my age-old colors that I always get. People are gearing up. Bruno Mars this weekend. They're wearing their silk jammies. I'm actually jealous. Everyone's going to have such a time. I also understand how expensive these tickets are and people want to go but they can't afford it. That's why we're hooking you up. So when you hear Bruno on the show, go to Talkback, say your name, city that you're from, and you might be able to see him this weekend. How many times did we play him yesterday? I mean, at least twice.
1: Yeah, we have the Bruno Mars sounder, so you don't even need to hear a Bruno Mars song. If you hear sounder, that's when you can enter as well.
2: Do you have it?
1: I do have it.
2: Okay, so if you hear this, guys, you don't even have to wait for a song. If you hear this, you can enter.
3: Yo, it's Bruno Mars.
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1: So I think they can enter right now, right?
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2: Well, members of the jury, I've got your question, and the question is, after many hours of deliberation, we are unable to come to a unanimous decision. I brought you back out because I know that this was a long trial. I know there were over 80 witnesses. There were over 300 exhibits. But because of that, I'm going to ask you to go back out, keeping in mind all of the instructions that I gave you, to go out and to continue your deliberations at this time. All right? And so with that, I'm going to ask you to go back out. Like I said, keep in mind the instructions I gave you, reviewing the evidence, and I'd ask you to resume your deliberations at this time.
3: Here we go again. Wednesday, September 2nd. The least shocking thing that I heard yesterday was that this jury can't decide. No one can. If you line up a group of 10 people that have any knowledge of the Lindsey Clancy case, I don't think we could get all 10, 12 of the there is in the jury to agree. Day four of deliberations concluded yesterday after the jury was like, yo, we need to get the hell out of here. All right? No verdict. One question. Not even a question. More of a comment. The foreman was like, we can't agree. We can't figure it out. We just can't. So now here we are, gearing up. Day five. Still on verdict watch. Probably would bet again. Another hung jury today. I'm assuming that if after, that was at 10 a.m. By 3:30, they were like, let us out. We want to go home. So he did. So now they're going to come back in here this morning around 9 a.m. And I'm going to go ahead and guess we're going to get the exact same thing. It's giving Karen Reed, and I don't like it. There are so many rumors surrounding this jury too. And I said it earlier, if you know somebody that's inside the courtroom, I don't even need to know the source's name. I just want to be able to be like, a source told me. Because right now I'm going off of rumors. But hey, if these rumors are true, I understand why they can't come to a decision. There's a rumor. The last 2 days, multiple women in the jury have been wearing pink. You know what that tips me to believe? That they're going home and they're getting on their phones. And when they're on their phones, if they don't see Lindsey Clancy, they see Oreo Gate, and they don't know what else to look at because it's everywhere. You can't escape it. So Judge William Sullivan sent them home a little before 4 p.m. They're back inside this courtroom at 9 a.m. this morning. Another rumor is we have a pregnant woman on the jury. We have another woman who's like grasping at her cross every 2 seconds. I don't know what's going on in there, but what I do know is I couldn't even get 12 people to agree on an appetizer, let alone Lindsey Clancy's life. Was she criminally responsible for taking the lives of her 3 children, or was she mentally insane at the time? It is not our burden to bear. It is this jury, and they don't feel like they can do it. They don't feel like they can agree. I think the judge will send them back in multiple times, but say we did get a completely different trial and a completely different jury. Would they be able to do it? Would they be able to agree? Probably not. The jury is made up of 9 women and 3 men. We will see what happens at 9 a.m. again this morning in Plymouth. Day 5 of deliberations continue while we're on verdict watch. All right. Ye is officially bringing more people to the stadium tour back in the U.S. this fall. It's exciting, and I announce it because, you know, this is doable for you. This isn't Europe. You may be able to go to one of these dates. He's going to kick it off on Halloween in Houston. Then on November 7th, he is going to head to Dallas before he goes to Phoenix on November 21st. Obviously, this is to support his latest album, Bully. But the most important thing is everybody that has seen him as of late in the U.S. is like, this is a different man. Like, he is putting on a show. If you hate him, you hate him, and that's fine. But what you can't fight is that he puts butts in seats. He sold 74,000-plus tickets in L.A. when he started this. Grossed $18 million in a single night. The first hip-hop artist to cross that milestone for a show, just one-off, in the U.S. Then the next night, he pulled in $33 million. It's just not normal, people. It's not normal numbers. Ye is desired. People want to see him. Whether you've accepted his apology or not, that is one thing that you can't fight. So if you're somebody that's been dying to go to one of his shows, now you have 3 more options. I can't say locally, but at least you can get on an airplane and have a quick little 1-2 hour flight and go see him. All right, and lastly, T-Boz. What is going on with T-Boz and her health? I'm worried. I can't lie to you. So over the weekend, We gave tickets away to the Xfinity Center. Basically, you want tickets for Saturday's shows and Sunday. Sunday included TLC. From what we gather and what we're hearing from people that were there, only Chili ended up performing at Xfinity Center over the weekend. Obviously, there was concerns about her health because the week prior, she had also canceled a show. We're now getting an update on her health. And I'm going to be honest with you guys. This sounds dire. This doesn't sound like, oh, she's going to be okay. This is Dalvin DeGreat from Jodeci basically saying, we need to pray for T-Boz.
4: Hey, what's up, everybody? I just want to ask everybody to just take a second and pray for our dear friend, T-Boz from TLC. She felt a little ill, and, you know, we know that she has crisis sometimes, but I really want everybody to just take a moment and stand in the gap for her, let her know that she's loved and appreciated. And, you know, all the TLC fans and everybody across the world, even if you're not a fan, you know, she's my dear friend. I want everybody to just take a second to say a prayer for her, that God will heal her body and strengthen her, that she can return and, you know, do what she loves to do and be at peace and in good health. So please, I'm asking you, everybody, that under the sound of my voice, to ask God to touch her and heal her, that she may have a speedy recovery. Thank you. And let T-Boz know that we all love you and we all appreciate you and get well fast. We love you, T-Boz.
3: Somewhere in his kitchen, BMO just heard that and he was like, I'm concerned. Obviously, we know T-Boz, or if you don't know, she's battled with a lifelong painful blood disorder known as sickle cell anemia. I don't know if she's having some complications with that or what's going on, but that was like, let's have God's hands touch her. Let's pray for her. That's making me a little bit nervous. Lionel Richie, by the way, also still in intensive care. He has yet to leave the hospital. 2026 is really... they're pushing it with us. I want all of our favorite celebrities and artists to just stay inside, lock the doors, live in a bubble, and stay safe. There's three things you need to know for Wednesday, September the 2nd. We're going to do the check-in next. So I would love to hear from you. It is you and I today. I need you to step up to the plate. You're my co-host. What are you doing? How are you doing? Do you want to curse me out about my skeletons? Do you want to comment on the fact that I'm living with a hawk? Do you have a story to tell me? Do you want to shout out your school because you're going back to school and you're going back to work? I don't know. I'm just saying things. It's about you. Anything you want. 877-617-1945. 877-617-1945. Call me. We are talking about anything you want. I'm checking in on your life next. Good morning.
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5: You got a crash with the left lane blocked on 95 northbound after Route 295. And you have delays right now on the Mass Pike eastbound between Route 9 and the Weston State Police Barracks. That's the latest look at the drive. It's AJ on Jam 94.5.
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1: Boston weather.
5: Cloudy all day today with a high of 73 degrees.
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3: All right, babes, good morning. We're going to do the check-in next, meaning we're talking about anything you want, whatever is going on in your world. We also have an update on the man that was standing outside the doctor's office in Millis saying that the doctor was hooking up with multiple people at the practice. There's an update. I love you guys so much for this. All right, so we'll get an update on that. If you have a story you want to tell me, if you want to give a shout out, anything you want, 877-617-1945. 877-617-1945. 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
3: 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It is Ashley and the Jammin' Morning Show. 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You call me and we're talking about anything you want. If you want to check in about your life, you want to ask me something, you want to comment about things we've talked about thus far, you could also leave a talk back to check in. We're going to go to Michelle in Millis first. Michelle, I have to remind everybody, and by the way, if you haven't seen the video, Jammin' 94.5 on IG, we posted a video of this conversation yesterday so everybody could see the sign, but Michelle was driving to work, and she's in Millis, that's what we'll say, and she sees a man holding multiple posters that he strung together, and they basically say that this particular doctor is married and a father, and he slept with his former assistant and present hygienist. By the way, he added married and father from when we spoke to you yesterday.
4: Yes, this is what's, I don't want to say hilarious because it's sad, but I was leaving work yesterday, and mind you, pouring rain out, and I see him out there, and he took the time to add on, and there, it's not a small sign, the sign is now taller than him, I know you saw,
3: yeah.
4: Married and father onto it. So this isn't, I feel like this isn't a grudge that's going away, but Ashley, I want you to know, I was driving home to pick up my daughter from school, I couldn't get a video because I was driving, I drove all, after I dropped her at home, I was like, Ashley needs receipts, I drove all the way back to where I work.
3: My queen.
4: I parked across the street at the, because there's a gas station. I parked at a pump that I wasn't even using so that I could get you these videos.
3: I'm unwell. Like, first off, so the original message guy said, Dr. Blank slept with his former assistant and present hygienist. After like a couple days of him standing out with the three posters taped together, he was like, I have to add married and father. Now it's crazy because when we had this conversation yesterday with me, you and Santi, I said, this guy's got to be married. I mean, there's no other way. We also now, I feel like clearly this man was either married or with the former assistant and the present hygienist. Like he has to, because what else is his connection?
4: Well, that it's funny because my friend said, plot twist, maybe he's married to the dentist. You never know.
3: You know what? Oh, my God. A fact.
4: He
3: could be a homosexual man, and so could the doctor. Wow. So here's the even crazier thing. He's wearing, in this last video that you sent me, which, by the way, thank you for the receipt, he's wearing what looks to be like a hospital gown over top of his outfit, which makes me think like he might have dental doctor access.
4: Oh,
3: you know, like he has access.
4: I didn't think of it that way,
3: girl. We're just, you know what we're doing? We're putting the pieces to the puzzle together. So I'm like, he must have had access to that building at one point because, and by the way, he's happy. He's not happy if he's doing this, but he's dancing out there. He's smiling. You got to believe he's getting honks. You got to believe it.
4: Oh, yeah. Oh, he was getting honks. When I drove by, people were honking at him. And it's funny because my mind went immediately to mental hospital. but you're right. And now I feel like that speaks to even more that maybe that was his husband because maybe he has his husband's, you know, surgical gowns that he wears for procedures.
3: When he does procedures. I also can't believe that he's still out there. Do we know if he's out there this morning again?
4: So I'm literally going to be driving by soon, so I will definitely let you know. I'll message you and let you know. But that's what I'm saying. I mean, it was pouring. When I took the video, it kind of let up. But when I drove by, it was torrential. And he was just out there dancing. And I was this close to, I was almost going to park and ask him, like, what the deal is because I'm so curious. But when he started, like, talking to himself and I saw the hospital gown, I'm like, maybe I'll wait it out.
3: Yeah, I know. I so badly want you to, but I also, if that is a hospital gown, I don't want you risking it for the biscuit just because I'm so nosy. Oh my God. Wait a second, Michelle.
4: We have
3: somebody that just called in on hold that is an assistant at that dental office.
4: Stop it. Okay.
3: I'm going to collapse. Okay. I'm hanging up with you so you can hear this call and I'm going to go to Anonymous. Anonymous, what is happening at your job and are you hooking up with the doctor?
5: I'm definitely not hooking up with the doctor.
3: Okay, tell me.
5: No.
1: So there's been interviews and stuff. People have gone up and talked to the poster board guy. Okay. And, you know, from what we hear in the office, too, I mean, it was, even the poster board guy says it was a bad deal that our dentist doctor was supposed to buy his office, because the man holding the poster board is also a dentist.
3: Oh, my God.
1: And yeah, so he had an office, a practice, and the dentist I work for and his wife, who's also a dentist, they're both dentists, were supposed to buy that practice, and then things didn't fall through. This other man holding the poster moved to Costa Rica. He was the one that they were supposed to buy his practice.
3: Okay.
1: Then they backed out last minute or whatever, so he had to come back from Costa Rica. Now he's saying he doesn't have any money and that they took all sorts of money and stuff like that. So but then I didn't understand why he was out there about us.
3: Yeah.
1: And even people said, well, why are you saying stuff about the ladies? And, like, why are you bringing other people into this? And he said basically, like, well, that's all that he can do.
3: So, essentially, this was a business deal gone wrong. And he got so pissed off that he was like, let me try to ruin this guy's, like, personal life. And say
1: yeah,
3: that he's
1: even if you look on TikTok, there's a video on TikTok, and he is even himself, the poster boy, commenting underneath and saying exactly this, like it was a business deal and all that stuff.
3: Oh my! So essentially, all the stuff on the poster is made up. He's just trying to like make this doctor look bad and or make people not want to go to the practice.
1: Correct. Yes.
3: And you are the assistant that is on the poster. You're not hooking up.
1: Well, it says former assistant, so I do still work there.
3: You're right. It does say former. How is the doctor, that's like, I won't say his name, but how is he handling all this? Is he like laughing it off? Is he unwell? Is it making people not want to come in the office? Is the phone like ringing off the hook?
1: Well, no, the phone is ringing because everybody has questions. Everybody's, you know, wanting to know stuff. Of course, every patient that come in has to ask and, you know, whatever. And I mean, and we've talked to like the town police and stuff like that. But they're like, oh, it's, you know, he's on the sidewalk with public, whatever. He can say anything he wants, basically.
3: Yeah, that's what we were thinking yesterday when we chatted about this. We were like, there's no way that he's going to have to move because he's on the public side. I wonder if he's there. By the way, when you're like driving into work, you're driving right past this man. It's so crazy.
1: Yes. He's literally right outside the building all day. Even weekends when he's there weekends when we're not there.
3: No. And the only thing I could think of is like, what does he think? Like that your doctor is going to be like, you know what? Fine. I'll buy your practice just to get you to leave. Like, is he trying?
1: That's what I don't get. I'm like, what is he trying to accomplish by being out there? You know what I mean?
3: That's like, the only thing I could think of. Like, okay, I've beat him down enough and he doesn't want me outside of his building anymore.
1: Right.
3: He's losing clients. So I guess I'll just buy
1: his.
3: Like, sir, go back to Costa Rica. Acting nuts. Did you see his outfit yesterday?
1: Right. I feel like I'll tell you guys what he was wearing. He's wearing a jacket. It's called PPE, Personal Protective Equipment.
3: Yeah.
1: It's usually a jacket worn in like surgery or like, you know, when you're going into the dental office.
3: That's
1: and
3: what
1: he
3: I said.
1: Apparently got one from his office.
3: Yeah. Well, now that we know, this makes complete sense. Cause I said, maybe he's a doctor himself or he had access. And now that I knew it, I was like, this looks like an outfit a doctor would wear. Oh my God. So are you going to work today?
1: I am. Yes.
3: Damn, girl. Well, I feel like he's going to be out there again. I don't see him stopping.
1: I do too, because from the comments he was making like on TikTok last night, he's not giving up. He is going back to Costa Rica at some point, but we're not sure when.
3: Wow. And I feel bad now for the hygienist that actually works in there as we speak. This poor girl.
1: Right. Yeah. Well, we have more than one. That's the thing in the office. So it's like, you know what I mean? It's like, who is it?
3: Is it happening? Did it happen? I mean, is it making you guys wonder? Is the sign true? Like,
1: Well, and it's so like, and then even people comment and they're like, well, his wife assists him most of the time. And I'm like, I don't, you know what I mean? It's like, I don't know. I personally feel like it's a lot of, it's almost like a soap opera. I don't know if maybe, if you could give us a a recommendation. Maybe we could get like a Netflix special or something. 100%. I don't know if you know anybody.
3: Yeah, I will. I will work on it. And you know what? I'll voice the documentary. Sign me up. I'll do it for free. Voice
1: that would
3: work.
1: Be great. All
3: I'm
1: right,
3: in. Wow. Well, listen, Anonymous, best of luck. I feel like this is only going to get bigger, but I'm thank God. I couldn't go to sleep not knowing what was going on. Thank you for this
1: yes.
3: info.
1: Yeah. No, you're welcome. I mean, yeah, I can keep you posted on it.
3: Please
1: anything,
3: do.
1: So.
3: Please do. Have a great day at work. All wow. Right. This just in, guys. So yesterday we have a woman call in. She's driving to work. She sees a man outside. He's like holding posters that say that the doctor that works inside the dental office is hooking up with a former assistant and a hygienist. We're like, what's going on? Guy doesn't leave. He's there on the weekends when no one is there holding up these signs. We're like, oh my God, obviously his wife works in there. She must have had an affair. No. It was a business deal gone wrong. He was trying to sell his practice to that specific doctor. That doctor was like, nah, I'm good. He came back from Costa Rica because the sale didn't finalize, and now he's trying to essentially bully his way into a deal. This is nuts. I did not see this coming. Are you not as flabbergasted as I am? I did not see this coming.
2: Absolutely. And imagine it's not true. Imagine what's on the sign is not true.
3: That's the craziest part about it.
2: But he's on a public sidewalk, so he can say
3: whatever he wants. And he even added married with children. I can't. Wow, you guys. Oh, my God. All right. If you're on hold for the check-in, don't go anywhere. In the meantime, if you want to call and tell me something, if you have a story to tell, I am just, wow. 877-617-1945. 877-617-1945. Call me. We're talking about clearly anything you want. It's the check-in. Good morning.

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0: Hi, guys. Good morning. It's Ashley in the JMN Morning Show. AJ and I were just immediately on TikTok. I was like, AJ, you have to find the video of this guy. So we were just doing a little bit of research. We're doing the check-in right now, but we're continuing on with this because, I mean, it's local, it's messy, it's everywhere. I did not know it was taking over TikTok like this. 877-617-1945. 877-617-1945. If you haven't seen our original video, you can see it on JMN 94.5. Girl calls me yesterday. She's like, Ashley, there is a man. He is standing outside of a dentist office. He's holding a sign saying that the dentist is hooking up with his assistants and his personal hygienist. And he won't leave. Like, it's raining. It's pouring. Like, he has waters. He's got a cooler. He's got turkey sandwiches. Like, he's not going anywhere. He's like the pink people. Like, he just posted. We needed to know what happened because we were like, who hooked up with who? What's the problem? Is he married to the dentist? Like, what's going on? Then we just got somebody that called us from the actual dentistry. She works there and she's like, Ash, this whole thing is made up. It was a business deal gone wrong. This man is just mad because we just found out on TikTok he only has $1.79 left to his name. He came back from Costa Rica for a deal where this current doctor was going to buy out his practice. Didn't end up happening. Sue is adding into the conversation and she is in Natick. And Sue, it's the same practice. It's the one you're calling about because he says it in the...
1: It is?
0: Yes. So, Sue, you heard about a Natick dental office that just closed down.
1: Yeah, last week. Last

0: even make it up. But he basically says he heard that this doctor is hooking up with these girls from a source. So it's like he doesn't even know. He's quite literally doing this because he's mad at the way the deal all kind of fell through and he has no money left.
1: That's unbelievable.
0: No, it's crazy. And it's so crazy that it's in our backyard. Meanwhile, I thought it was going to be like this whole tale about divorces and people hooking up in the office. And here we are. It has nothing to do with that.
1: Nope, just a couple senseless being angry at each other.
0: Yeah, but call me crazy. Doesn't this then make you, like, if that's me, I'm the wife to the dentist, I'm like, wait, so you're not hooking up with the hygienist, right? Like, that never happened. I mean, because who's the one spreading these lies? It's kind of crazy.
1: I can't believe it's in my hometown.
0: I know. Sue, thank you for the call. Wow, you guys, this is so nuts. Like, and I love when stories like this take over TikTok. It's on Facebook. And it is wild. Like, if this man is, I mean, he's, in his mind, he's not making it up, right? Because he was told by a source. But, like, who is this source? I don't know. All right, we could keep going with this. Tersey has been hanging on the line for a while. Let's get to something. You're not hooking up with anybody at the dentist office, right? Let's get this out of the way.
2: No, I'm not. Okay. At all.
0: All right, good. I feel like I got to ask everybody. Good morning. Are you hooking up with the doctor at the dentist office? No, you're not? Okay. But no, you want to call in about something completely unrelated. You're having this big 30-plus event. I like that it's 30-plus only.
2: Yeah, so I was calling. I was listening into the dentist thing. And I was laughing. I had my kids in the car. I had to keep cutting it down because they're talking about sex and hooking it up. But I'm like, oh, I can't wait to go on TikTok and hear the full story so I can really catch up. But yeah, I'm calling because my team and I, we've been event planners in Boston for the last 20 years, and we decided we no longer wanted to party with the college kids and the people 21 and over. We wanted to do something that was more grown and sexy for just people 30 years of age and older, and it blew up. So we started it at the Moxie about 3 years ago. We just celebrated our 3-year anniversary in March. We brought out Sammy to perform, and it's literally for only grown people over the age of 30. So with school starting again on Tuesday, all of the teachers, all of the parents, all of the adults, like, this is a perfect opportunity to come unwind. It's going to be this Saturday at the Juba in Fenway. And like I said, it's only for people 30 and over. And the brand has gotten so big, we're going to take it on the road to, like, D.C., Houston, wow, L.A., so many different places. But like I said, it's just so grown and sexy, and it just shows that we needed a space for just adults.
0: Most of the women mature by 30, so maybe it should be, like, 30-plus for women and 40-plus for men.
2: Don't do it like that.
0: I'm just kidding. All right, so if somebody wants to go out Saturday night to this event, which I love, by the way, because it's for the grown people, where can they buy tickets? Where do they find the information?
2: So you can go to Instagram. My Instagram is 30plusinc, so THIRTYPLUSINC. 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But all of the tickets we sell are on Posh. So if you go to Posh, you can just search 30plus. But like I said, if you go to our Instagram, you can click our link tree and grab a ticket.
0: Okay, 30plusinc. 30plusinc. I'm going on it now just to make sure.
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0: Oh, INC, 30 plus Inc. Okay, that's easy. 30 plus Inc. If you want to go out this Saturday and check it out and just chill with, you know, people that are a hint more mature. I like it.
2: Absolutely. And the attire's all black, so don't worry about it. It's all black on. Come be sexy. Come have a drink and come have a time.
0: We all love wearing slimming black, so thank you for that. All right, thank you so much for the call. Yeah, get on TikTok later and check it out. My DMs are blowing up from this dentist thing. I can't believe it. But there you go. If you wanted to, you know, sleep tonight, knowing what was happening with the dentists that are all hooking up, then you have that information. If you want to go out this weekend, 30 plus Inc. is the spot on Saturday. I don't know what else I can do for you guys. I'm exhausted. 877-617-1945. 877-617-1945. Call me. We're talking about whatever you want. It's the check-in only on Jammin'.

0: Hi, everybody. Good morning. It is Ashley in the Jam and Morning Show. We're doing the check-in. I love the check-in, but I also love when you guys check back. See what I did there? Court is in New Hampshire. Court called me about 2 months ago, and I was like, okay, I thought to myself, I'm going to say goodbye to you, Court, and you're probably going to get locked up in a loony bin somewhere, like padded cell. I was like, this chick is nuts. Just to remind everybody about your call 2 months ago, you were like, hi, Ashley, I just want you to know, I just booked my wedding venue. You were like booking the wedding, and you hadn't even been proposed to. You were like, trying to manifest, I guess. I don't know, but I was like, oh, you're not.
1: Yeah.
0: What is this? But you have you have an update for everybody.
1: I do. He proposed on Friday.
0: Girlfriend! And you were like, woo! Thank you so much for this. I didn't need it because I already planned the whole wedding, but I'll take it.
1: Yes.
0: Wow.
1: Am I less crazy now?
0: Yes. I still nuts.
1: It's okay, good.
0: Yeah, it's all still right. Nuts. Because you had booked the whole all venue, right? Like, all of that was ready to go. You just didn't have the ring.
1: Oh yeah.
0: I'm dead.
1: Yep.
0: Where did he do it at? The proposal.
1: Rye Beach in New Hampshire.
0: Oh, was it so how's the Rye Harbor? How's the ring?
1: It's beyond gorgeous.
0: I need a picture. I'll be the judge. I want to see it. But if you're happy, I'm happy. And so you already know when the wedding is and where it's going to be. So it's like it's done. No more planning needs to happen.
1: Yep. So, but I have to get through my brother's wedding because he's listening right now, and can't talk about my wedding before his. He's getting married October 31st.
0: Shut up.
1: Let's get him married.
0: Wait a second. Yeah, let's get your brother married. Let's not be selfish and make it about you.
1: Yep.
0: It's a Halloween wedding.
1: Halloween wedding. Yep.
0: Hey, are we playing into the fact that it's Halloween?
1: A little bit. His fiance is a little spooky, so all black wedding.
0: But it's not costume or anything.
1: No. Nope.
0: Yeah, I'm glad it's not costume. I'd have to say that would be a little. And by the way, I'm the Halloween queen, but I do think like we can do subtle things like at the wedding to like nod that it's.
1: Correct.
0: I mean, we could maybe do like a, because cobwebs can be chic, you know, over lighting or something, or like really drippy candles. There's a way to do it.
1: Yep.
0: All right, Court. Well, then how about this? Yeah. Call me on November 1st so we can be done with your brother's stupid wedding. We can move on to yours.
1: Sounds like a plan.
0: I love it. All right, babe, congratulations. Like, again, one for booking your venue before you even were engaged, and now for the actual engagement. We're all so thrilled.
1: Yep. Thank you.
0: Now,
1: have a good day.
0: You too, babe. Now I bet you there's people. You didn't get any ideas, did you?
2: I mean, maybe this is what I need to do to manifest that I'm going to get
0: a
2: husband.
0: You know what? Just go book a venue. Just go find some place, book it. Hopefully they don't hold a lot of money. And then, God willing, your knight in shining armor will appear.
2: What date should I do?
0: It's all the new rage. Halloween!

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1: When you need to know, we got you. 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
2: Well, members of the jury, I've got your question, and the question is, after many hours of deliberation, we are unable to come to a unanimous decision. I brought you back out because I know that this was a long trial. I know there were over 80 witnesses. There were over 300 exhibits. But because of that, I'm going to ask you to go back out, keeping in mind all of the instructions that I gave you, to go out and to continue your deliberations at this time. All right? And so with that, I'm going to ask you to go back out. Like I said, keep in mind the instructions I gave you, reviewing the evidence, and I'd ask you to resume your deliberations at this time.
3: Wednesday, September 2nd. Let me tell you the least shocking thing I heard yesterday. That day four of deliberations concluded. No verdict clearly and no questions. Just one comment from the jury, which is like, we cannot agree. We can't figure it out. And either can the internet or the world. So it seems as at this point, everybody is so divided. That was at 10 a.m., by the way. The foreman brought that note at 10 a.m. Guys, they probably didn't even start deliberating until 9:30. They looked around each other and they were like, does anybody change their mind? No. Oh, okay. They're at a standstill. And then by 3:30, they told the judge, we're out of here. We can't do this anymore. We need to go home. So deliberations will continue this morning. Everybody is predicting a hung jury, and I could see it as well. It's giving Karen Reed all over again. My thought process is, if this is a mistrial and we have to go through this, the whole thing in its entirety again, I mean, think about it. We had 85 witnesses, 300 plus pieces of evidence. Would a different jury of our peers be able to figure it out? Would they be able to come to a conclusion? Would they not be at a standstill? I don't know. So many rumors circulating on what's going on inside of that courtroom and what the jury actually looks like. None of this do I have 100% certainty on. These are just rumors. One of which is that two of the women, there are nine women, and two of them have been wearing pink every day since they started deliberating. If that is true, terrible job at hiding that you've been looking on the internet. So now we know you're a pink person. Again, not sure if that's true. And I've been saying the last few hours, I would love if somebody's like, listen, Ash, I want to stay anonymous. I'm inside the courtroom. Here's what's going on. Please tell me everything. But like I said, 85 witnesses, 21 days of testimony, 300 plus pieces of evidence. It would be hard for anybody. But you also have to remember that these aren't like trained professionals. They're us. They're your friends. They are a jury of your peers made up of nine women and three men. Can they do it today? I don't think they can, but we're going to see 9 a.m. in Plymouth. Lizzo did a video where she didn't speak and it kind of pissed me off because I was hoping that I could play some audio for you guys of the video, but instead she just stood there and it really annoyed me. But basically she stands there, music is playing and words are on the screen, all to let us know that a federal judge has dismissed the remaining claims in a very high-profile lawsuit against her production company that she herself owns. Asha Daniels filed the lawsuit in 2023, and she basically said she faced severe bullying and harassment on the job. The judge came back out and said, listen, I'm throwing out this case. The allegations are way outside of legal protections for workplace hostility. That's not the end of it for Lizzo. This was certainly a big win, hence why we got the muted video, but she is still facing a separate ongoing lawsuit, which, remember, that one's the three former backup dancers, and Lizzo has recently said, like, she's going to fight this thing to the nail. She will not settle, and she'll fight every single claim, but those dancers were the ones who said she made them do sexual things with a banana, and then, of course, fired one for not liking her body, which would have been Looney Tunes, because, remember, Lizzo is very body positive. All right, I'm excited about this. Netflix is going to premiere a three-part docuseries titled The One About Matthew Perry. It's coming out end of October on the 27th, but it's going to be the first extensive doc about Matthew Perry and his death in October of 2023. It's going to feature tons of unreleased photos and videos from his family's private collection and interviews with his sister, who is a licensed psychotherapist and also a writer. Obviously, we know, and I'm assuming you guys remember, I believe he was like working out or something. And he came home and he like got in his hot tub after, and once we got the cause of death, it was due to acute effects of ketamine with drowning and coronary artery disease as contributing factors to his death. Like I said, he was found in the hot tub shortly after the incident happened. Very missed. I know, you know, after it happened, the Friends cast was absolutely devastated. So I'm assuming they'll be a part of this docuseries as well. That is three things you need to know for Wednesday, September 2nd. If your timeline isn't like Lindsey Clancy, Drake does a remix to Choose in Texas, Lindsey Clancy, Oreo Gate, then it doesn't look like mine. But if you don't know about Oreo Gate, I'm going to fill you in next. Good morning.

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3: Hi, guys. Good morning. It's Ashley and the Jammin' Morning Show. I was just saying, like, I obviously know that a lot of our timelines look different, but we all know the phones listen. So at this point in time, because I have, hold on one second. Put your phone up towards the radio. Oreo gate, Oreo gate, Oreo gate, Oreo gate. You're going to get a video. You're going to get at least one, possibly two, maybe five. Once the phone hears us talking about something, you'll see it now. But this has been starting to take over my timeline. Obviously, I have mommy content up there, and this one has kind of started to creep in. Oreo gate, where do I begin? Basically, what happened was a woman sent a group chat to a bunch of other mothers at the kindergarten that they all go to and said, well, you know what? I was going to read the text messages back and forth to you, but you know how people take text messages and they make them into songs? I'm going to play the song for you. But just as a quick synopsis, basically the one mother was so pissed off that the other mothers were sending Oreo cookies or candy in the kids' lunch because she doesn't serve Oreos in her home, that she wanted all of the other mommies to stop sending Oreos.

First off, whoever used the app to make that text conversation a song is iconic, but I hate Ava's mom. And I so badly, you guys, Layla starts preschool next week. So I know that there will start to be like group chats about classes and the moms and all of that. I know that's going to be a part of my world. But this is lunacy to me. 877-617-1945. 877-617-1945. So essentially, Ava's mom doesn't let Ava have Oreos in the home. So Ava comes home from school and she's like, Mommy, like some of the kids had Oreos in their lunch. And instead of her mom saying something along the lines of, okay, well, what they eat in our home, we don't eat here. Like, she wrote the moms and said, you guys can't pack Oreos anymore. I love how the one mom was like, oh my God, is this an allergy thing? And she's like, no, it's we don't let our kids have Oreos. First off, poor Ava. I mean, I want to hug Ava. I want Ava to be invited to the Oreo factory because this is crazy. I also wish Ava just ate the Oreo. I wish one of the kids gave Ava an Oreo and she could have sneak Oreos at school. But she, you know, she was upset. So she told her mom, like, I wish I could have a sweet treat in my lunch. And the fact that her mom had the audacity to think that all 12 of the other moms or however many were going to now cater their lunches to her. Like, it doesn't work like that, honey. People buy what they can buy. Maybe all they can afford is to send a couple of Oreos and that's what the kid gets. I don't know, but it is a great debate online. I've seen memes where people are like, I can't like literally do anything else in my life until I find out if Ava ended up getting an Oreo or not. Like, listen, to each their own. If you don't want your kids to have Oreos, sweet treats, candy, like congrats. I'm actually jealous. You've done it. You're crushing. But this is called helicoptering. Like, what are we possibly going to do for the remainder of their life? Is this how we're going to fix problems? If they call you from their job and they tell you like, oh, everybody's doing this, but you're going to show up to their job too? Like, that is not the way the world works. But it does seem like the internet is divided on this. It seems like some moms are like, well, good. They shouldn't have a sweet treat after their lunch. I'm sorry, bitch. Can't have a little nibble? One Oreo? One Oreo is not going to kill the kid. 877-617-1945. 877-617-1945. I need you to take a break from every single thing that you're doing. And I need you to weigh in on Oreo Gate. Did this mom have a point by writing the moms? Or are you on my side? Where she needs... Pipe down. Enough. Give Ava an Oreo.

0: OreoGate is taking over the internet. And honestly, I'm kind of happy that OreoGate is taking over the internet because the internet can be a dark place. I had a man curse me out because he believes that I'm manifesting trying to get my skeletons to actually walk into my home. So I'll take OreoGate. If you have heard of it or even if you have not, long story short, little Ava goes to kindergarten. She gets into class. It's lunchtime. Kids pull out their lunches. A couple of them got Oreos. So they finish their lunch and they have an Oreo as a sweet treat. Poor Ava is so distraught because she's like, my mommy packed lunch and my lunch sucks. So she goes home to her mom and she starts crying and she's like, I want Oreos too. So instead of mom being like, listen, this is a life lesson. Some kids are going to have things that you're not going to have, but that's okay because you have whatever. No. Mom sends a group chat to the other moms and is like, listen, we have to have lunch rules. Stop packing Oreos. Ava doesn't eat Oreos, so I don't want any of the other kids having Oreos. I'm sorry. Poor Ava. Poor Ava. I got people DMing me. Shout out to Sarah. She goes, me listening and crying because I packed an Oreo this morning. Javi is in Lawrence. And by the way, guys, 877-617-1945. 877-617-1945. Far more exciting to weigh in on this than anything else. What do you think? Like, I mean, I want to hug Ava. I feel like her life sucks.
1: Listen, I'm sure there's a dad in that group chat and I'm being petty dad. I'm sending my kids with extra Oreo bags to school so Ava can have some.
0: So Ava can try an Oreo. So Ava's life can be changed. No, I would want to do it so bad. And I would read that message from the mom and be like, first off, hey, you can't tell us what we can and can't pack in our kids' lunches. That's number one. I'm going to pack
1: pretty
0: what
1: much,
0: I'm going to
1: pack.
0: I'm
1: going to
0: pack
1: yeah.
0: what I'm going to pack. But also, I would be like, oh, Ava's never had, and by the way, and I'm all for health. Like, I try my very, very, very hardest to make sure the kids aren't eating candy from sunup to sundown. I really give it a go. But one singular Oreo.
1: Absolutely.
0: One singular Oreo.
1: Two or three at max, at lunchtime, at snack time.
0: Yeah.
1: Because, like, she's doing too much, I think.
0: I think she is too, and let's be honest. Like, only a terrorist can eat only one Oreo. Like, you know, I'm eating multiple Oreos, but thank you so much for the call. Ash is in Andover. Hi, Ash.
2: Hi.
0: So imagine you get this, you know, group text, and it's like, "Hey, you can't pack these certain things in the kids' lunches." I mean, this is crazy. I mean, at least I think.
2: Yes.
0: Oh, Ashley, can you turn us down in the background?
2: Yes, definitely.
0: Ashley, how old are you?
2: I'm 22. I'm
0: going to
2: be 23.
0: Okay, hi, Ash, and thank you so much for calling and listening. At 22, 23, I mean, you don't have kids, I'm assuming.
2: No, but I'm trying to get on the phone with you many times. But yeah, I literally said you should get an Oreo.
0: Yeah, Team Oreo. I'm with you. And I'm glad we did this. You have to call me during the check-in so I can hear more about you. Thank you so much for the call. Melissa is in Dartmouth. Hi, Melissa. Good morning.
3: Good morning.
0: Dude, you're not a fan of Ava's mom. I'm not a fan of Ava's mom. I think this is wildly absurd. Hey, allergy? Send a text message. I stand by it. But this?
3: Definitely. You don't tell anybody what to give. And I'm the type of mom where I'm kind of a jerk in a sense that if I know it's not an allergy, I would flip my kids some Oreos to give to Ava the next day, poor thing.
0: Listen, I come to your house, Melissa, for a play date. It's 9 a.m. and your kids are eating candy. Cool. You know what I'm telling my kids? You're not eating candy right now. You can have a piece after lunch. But I don't care that your kids are eating candy. I'm just telling my kids they're not.
3: No.
0: She
3: needs to get out of that group chat.
0: She needs ASAP. And she also needs to know, Melissa, that there is now another group chat that exists that she's not in, and it's not looking good for her. It's not.
3: Oh, I'd be in that one.
0: Me too. Thank you for the call. This is a risk here. Irisina? Hi, babe. Did I pronounce that correctly?
4: Close enough.
0: What do we got? Tell me how to pronounce it.
4: So I have three children. They all attend private school. They're encouraged to bring in a healthy snack, but no one's going to jail over a treat.
0: I mean, get out of
4: here. Ava's mom can be a tryhard.
0: Yeah.
4: All she wants to be. She can have her own opinion, but no one's ever going to tell me what to feed my children. I work in healthcare. I have a pretty decent sense of what is healthy and nutritious. And if I choose to allow my children to have Oreos, I don't think they're going to die from it.
0: No.
4: But she definitely isn't going to tell me what to do.
0: Listen, I kind of feel the same way. I'm cool that, like, Ava can't have an Oreo in her home. Like, if that's her house rule, like, it's cool. Like, stand on that. But you can't now try to make house rules for other homes that you don't reside in. It just doesn't work like that.
4: Yeah, you're not blanket making lunch rules for everyone. Sorry about that.
0: No.
4: I'm really sorry that Ava can't experience an Oreo, though.
0: No, I'm pained. Like, she'll never know what it means to dip an Oreo in milk. But honestly, she's so cute, little Ava. I thought that to myself. I was like, she's kindergartner. My kids can't keep secrets. So I already know that Layla would run home and be like, oh my gosh, someone had an Oreo at lunch. Can I have one? And instead of saying what I did, I would explain what the rules are, but I might be able to find like another treat that I can put in there if that's the house rule. But I would never tell other people what they can and can't feed their kids. Like, cuckoo.
4: It's a wee bit absurd. Just a little bit.
0: Absolutely.
4: I mean, they're kindergartners, ma'am.
0: I know. Hello. By the way, had you seen OreoGate before I talked about it?
4: No, I haven't.
0: Oh, now it's going to be everywhere. Thank you so much for the call. All right, do we have enough time for one more? Or are we running out of time? We'll do one more real quick. Steph is in Danvers. Steph, imagine you get this group text from a mom and she tells you what you can and can't pack. Like, it's crazy.
5: It's crazy. Because it's like, unless the kid has a food allergy or something, like, that's not appropriate. And I mean, I'm Gen X, so like, if I was a parent, I'd be like, you can kick rocks. That's not happening. I grew up with my mom where everything was in moderation. Like, I wasn't allowed a lot of, like, junk food. But I know a friend that was like that. When she was allowed to have whatever she wanted, she went nuts and started eating all kinds of junk. And also, like with eating disorders, you could end up giving the child an eating disorder because you're saying this bad food, good food, and this is not it's not appropriate. And I feel bad for the little girl.
0: Yeah, I know. I feel prayers up for Ava. Steph, thank you so much for calling. That's who I feel just so saddened for. And all I can think of, like, this has gone so crazy, you guys. And thank God, because I needed a break from Lindsay Clancy because my life is just, it's depressing. This story has gone so viral that other candies are weighing in. Like, AJ and I saw Reese's cup posted, and they had a Reese's cup in like a kid's lunch, and Reese's goes, no one said we couldn't be in the lunch.
6: Well, fun fact, Reese's and Oreo combined. So if you said there's no Reese's,
0: right,
6: you didn't say anything about Reese's,
0: technically
6: she can have that one. She,
0: I know. And all I hope is that Ava goes, this is messed up. I shouldn't be hoping kids go behind mommy's back. But if this story was my kid, I'd be like, go ahead, baby, have your Oreo.
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6: I'm about to send Ava every single Oreo flavor. Right now, you got delays on 93 southbound on the lower deck because of police activity, and you're looking at a 25-minute ride on the expressway northbound from the Braintree Split and Southampton Street. That's the latest look at the drive. It's AJ on Jammin' 94.5.
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2: Well, members of the jury, I've got your question, and the question is, after many hours of deliberation, we are unable to come to a unanimous decision. I brought you back out because I know that this was a long trial. I know there were over 80 witnesses. There were over 300 exhibits. But because of that, I'm going to ask you to go back out, keeping in mind all of the instructions that I gave you, to go out and to continue your deliberations at this time. All right? And so with that, I'm going to ask you to go back out. Like I said, keep in mind the instructions I gave you, reviewing the evidence, and I'd ask you to resume your deliberations at this time.
3: Here we go again. Wednesday, September 2nd. The least shocking thing that I heard yesterday was that this jury can't decide. No one can. If you line up a group of 10 people that have any knowledge of the Lindsey Clancy case, I don't think we could get all 10, 12 of the there is in the jury to agree. Day four of deliberations concluded yesterday after the jury was like, yo, we need to get the hell out of here. All right? No verdict. One question. Not even a question. More of a comment. The foreman was like, we can't agree. We can't figure it out. We just can't. So now here we are, gearing up. Day five. Still on verdict watch. Probably would bet again. Another hung jury today. I'm assuming that if after, that was at 10 a.m. By 3:30, they were like, let us out. We want to go home. So he did. So now they're going to come back in here this morning around 9 a.m. And I'm going to go ahead and guess we're going to get the exact same thing. It's giving Karen Reed, and I don't like it. There are so many rumors surrounding this jury too. And I said it earlier, if you know somebody that's inside the courtroom, I don't even need to know the source's name. I just want to be able to be like, a source told me. Because right now I'm going off of rumors. But hey, if these rumors are true, I understand why they can't come to a decision. There's a rumor. The last 2 days, multiple women in the jury have been wearing pink. You know what that tips me to believe? That they're going home and they're getting on their phones. And when they're on their phones, if they don't see Lindsey Clancy, they see Oreo Gate, and they don't know what else to look at because it's everywhere. You can't escape it. So Judge William Sullivan sent them home a little before 4 p.m. They're back inside this courtroom at 9 a.m. this morning. Another rumor is we have a pregnant woman on the jury. We have another woman who's like grasping at her cross every 2 seconds. I don't know what's going on in there, but what I do know is I couldn't even get 12 people to agree on an appetizer, let alone Lindsey Clancy's life. Was she criminally responsible for taking the lives of her 3 children, or was she mentally insane at the time? It is not our burden to bear. It is this jury, and they don't feel like they can do it. They don't feel like they can agree. I think the judge will send them back in multiple times, but say we did get a completely different trial and a completely different jury. Would they be able to do it? Would they be able to agree? Probably not. The jury is made up of 9 women and 3 men. We will see what happens at 9 a.m. again this morning in Plymouth. Day 5 of deliberations continue while we're on verdict watch. All right. Ye is officially bringing more people to the stadium tour back in the U.S. this fall. It's exciting, and I announce it because, you know, this is doable for you. This isn't Europe. You may be able to go to one of these dates. He's going to kick it off on Halloween in Houston. Then on November 7th, he's going to head to Dallas before he goes to Phoenix on November 21st. Obviously, this is to support his latest album, Bully. But the most important thing is everybody that has seen him as of late in the U.S. is like, this is a different man. Like, he is putting on a show. If you hate him, you hate him, and that's fine. But what you can't fight is that he puts butts in seats. He sold 74,000-plus tickets in L.A. when he started this. Grossed $18 million in a single night, the first hip-hop artist to cross that milestone for a show, just one off, in the U.S. Then the next night, he pulled in $33 million. That's just not normal, people. It's not normal numbers. Ye is desired. People want to see him. Whether you've accepted his apology or not, that is one thing that you can't fight. So if you're somebody that's been dying to go to one of his shows, now you have 3 more options. I can't say locally, but at least you can get on an airplane and have a quick little 1-2 hour flight and go see him. All right. And lastly, T-Boz. What is going on with T-Boz and her health? I'm worried. I can't lie to you. So over the weekend, We gave tickets away to the Xfinity Center. Basically, you want tickets for Saturday's shows and Sunday. Sunday included TLC. From what we gather and what we're hearing from people that were there, only Chili ended up performing at Xfinity Center over the weekend. Obviously, there was concerns about her health because the week prior, she had also canceled a show. We're now getting an update on her health. And I'm going to be honest with you guys, this sounds dire. This doesn't sound like, oh, she's going to be okay. This is Dalvin DeGreat from Jodeci basically saying, like, we need to pray for T-Boz.
0: Hey, what's up, everybody? I just want to ask everybody to just take a second and pray for our dear friend T-Boz from TLC. She felt a little ill, and you know, we know that she has crisis sometimes, but I really want everybody to just take a moment and stand in the gap for her, let her know that she's loved and appreciated. And, you know, all the TLC fans and everybody across the world, even if you're not a fan, you know, she's my dear friend. I want everybody to just take a second to say a prayer for her, that God will heal her body and strengthen her, that she can return and, you know, do what she loves to do and be at peace and in good health. So please, I'm asking you, everybody, that under the sound of my voice, to ask God to touch her and heal her, that she may have a speedy recovery. Thank you. And let T-Boz know that we all love you and we all appreciate you and get well fast. We love you too, Rob.
3: Somewhere in his kitchen, BMO just heard that and he was like, I'm concerned. Obviously, we know T-Boz, or if you don't know, she's battled with a lifelong painful blood disorder known as sickle cell anemia. I don't know if she's having some complications with that or what's going on, but that was like, let's have God's hands touch her. Let's pray for her. That's making me a little bit nervous. Lionel Richie, by the way, also still in intensive care. He has yet to leave the hospital. 2026 is really, they're pushing it with us. I want all of our favorite celebrities and artists to just stay inside, lock the doors, live in a bubble, and stay safe.
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5: You're delayed due to police activity on the left shoulder, 93 southbound on the lower deck. And you got about a 20-minute ride right now on the expressway northbound between the Furnace Brook Parkway and Southampton Street. That's Lace Look the Drive. It's AJ on Jamming 94.5.
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4: Boston weather.
5: Cloudy all day today with a high of 73 degrees.
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2: Dawn Light. Damn it, Dawn Light. Remember that name, guys? Because we are continuing to be on verdict watch here at the murder trial for Lindsay Clancy. Breaking news a few hours ago, we are now finding out that a woman by the name of Dawn Light, 56 years old, out of Sutton, was charged with one count of intimidation of a witness, jurors, or person furnishing information in connection with criminal proceedings. That sounds like a lot. But essentially, what happened was, after the jury was like, hey, we can't figure anything out, we are at a standstill, we want to go home, that was around 3:30. When the jury then leaves the courtroom yesterday, Dawn Light gets arrested for accosting the jurors when they were excused for the day. Now, it's very unclear what exactly her connection is to the Clancy trial. The best way I can put this to you is, at this moment in time, the judge is one by one bringing in the jurors and asking them if they feel like the accosting of Dawn Light will in any way affect them to be able to come up with a verdict. If you don't feel like after you heard what Dawn Light had to say, you can be a fair juror, then you have to go. And we have alternates. Obviously, I believe there's three alternate jurors that are waiting to maybe potentially be tagged in. I don't know what Dawn Light said to them, but maybe Dawn Light's a pink person. So imagine you're a juror and you come out and you have people screaming and yelling at you. It was Patrick Hyde. Go to New York. It was we don't know. Or on the opposite. Somebody screaming at you like she took the lives of her children. How dare you? Why can't you come up with a verdict? I have no idea. I don't know what Dawn Light was out there screaming and yelling. Dawn Light is 56 years old. This is concerning. If Dawn Light is your mother in Sutton, sit her down. Talk to her about her life, because we are on day five now of deliberations. We already have a deadlocked jury, and now we have Dawn Light accosting the jury when they come out screaming and yelling at them. God only knows what. And the issue is, we could have a potential juror say, hey, I don't feel like I can be a fair juror now. Dawn told me something. We don't know. Dawn, by the way, is expected to be in a courtroom herself this morning. Details of her, quote, alleged intimidation are not made available yet. I'm sure we'll be learning more. But as of right now, obviously, I'm watching the trial live. The last we had, the judge was taking each individual juror at a sidebar and asking them, do they feel like anything they heard, saw, or anything with Dawn Light will affect them in any way from not being a fair juror. This trial is... what a scene. What a literal scene. I mean, having had been through the Karen Reed trial and now this, I mean, it is just like, it's like, it almost feels fake. Plymouth is going nuts. Dawn Light out of Sutton drove all the way there to accost a jury. Like, what are we doing? What are we doing? And as always, I think to myself, this is all about three little babies that are no longer here anymore. And we have women going and screaming and yelling at jurors. What about those kids? Like, what about that? As we learn more this morning, obviously, I'll break in if there's any breaking news. I will keep you posted. But that is the latest in the Lindsay Clancy trial. A woman by the name of Dawn Light, 56 years old, out of Sutton, was arrested yesterday after screaming and yelling and intimidating the jury when they were just trying to get home for the day. If there's any breaking news, anything that's changing, I will keep you posted. But as of right now, the deliberations are set to resume.

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3: 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They ain't talking about none. What they talking about? They ain't talking about none. 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They ain't talking about none. Huh? 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
1: You're still dealing with police activity on the left shoulder, 93 southbound on the lower deck. It says it's carpool lane enforcement, and you're seeing delays right now on the Mass Pike eastbound between the on-ramp from Route 16 and Newton Corner. That's Lee's Look at the Drive. 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
2: Not me on standby trying to get a photo of Dawn Light. Guys, I need to see Dawn Light. Dawn Light is the woman that was arrested in the parking lot outside of the Plymouth courthouse yesterday trying to accost the jury. Which, by the way, update, we don't know the question that Judge William Sullivan asked them, but he asked the jury a question one by one at a sidebar. Whatever happened, however they answered, was good to go. So they are back and they are officially deliberating now on day five. But Dawn Light is 56 years old. She's from Sutton. God only knows what she was trying to say to that jury. She is going to get arraigned this morning. So we're waiting on that. Obviously, I'll get some audio for you and we'll talk a little bit more about Dawn Light, which, by the way, is a woman. It sounds like a detergent. It sounds like a beverage, but it is, in fact, a 56-year-old woman from Sutton that thought it best to go to a parking lot and accost a jury in a murder trial. She must be bored. All right. Tomorrow, BMO. Friday, BMO. Can't wait. If I missed anything today, at Ashley Feldman, 2 E's on the Ashley. I can also confirm for you that the dentist doctor is still outside. I'm being told he has a new poster. I'm sure we'll be able to have an update for you on that tomorrow. What a wild ride. We will talk to you then. Later.
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3: You're still dealing with that police activity right now on 93 southbound on the lower deck, and you're delayed on the Mass Pike eastbound between the on-ramp from Route 16 and Newton Corner. That's Lee's Look at the Drive. 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
0: Boston weather.
3: Cloudy all day today with a high of 73 degrees.
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0: 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Plus, a lot of the industry homies jump on there with me. 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
5: 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We really won't see much sun. Temps in the low 70s.
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Said so by a man holding a sign outside the office. 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

or something about a conservative regular girl that still can beat a chest. Thorough as f- don't need your chest. Psychic as f- can reach your chest. Zodiac sign, it must be a Gemini moon, cause we about to go half. Mistakenly, nobody been in a bag, but how many

0: 94.5. Could there be some Bruno Mars coming up next in the Back in the Day buffet? Maybe. Just maybe. So tune in. DJ Pup Dog and Shorty got you with the Back in the Day buffet coming up next. I'm AJ, and I'll be back tomorrow morning at 6 a.m. with Ashley in the Jam Morning Show.
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4: 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We really won't see much sun. Temps in the low 70s.
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0: Another gloomy day. At least it's not raining today, though. But hey, some better vibes right now with DJ Pup Dawg, the Back in the Day Buffet right here on Jammin 94.5. What up? It's me, Shorty, and I know you're waiting for these Bruno Mars tickets, and you're also waiting for any Bruno Mars song. I'll tell you exactly how you can win. Coming up in a few right here on Jammin 94.5.
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8: Boston weather.
9: A cloudy day ahead. We really won't see much sun. Temps in the low 70s.
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0: Yes, what's up, man? It's your boy DJ Pub Dog. Every weekend, I count down the top 30 songs of the week. Plus, a lot of the industry homies jump on there with me. I got the old school quick mix.
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8: You know who I can't stand? I can't stand Top Dog. Every time I turn on the radio, I hear, now he's on TV. I turned on the TV. I seen a commercial on my TV. He got billboards up everywhere. You can't get away from him. He on the sides of buses. He's everywhere. Now he's sponsoring stuff. You seen it coming down the timeline. Can't get away from him. We get it. Then the guy on the radio. I really hate.

0: then my dog, looking at him funny like, I'm ready to get rid of you too. Get away from me. Please deliver this message to Top Dog. 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If you get into an accident, that's who you call. Top Dog Law.
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Wishing T-Boss from TLC a very speedy recovery. Mr. Dalvin from Jodeci even posted a video about it. Now we know why she didn't perform on Sunday night at the Xfinity Center. But get well, T-Boss. 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
27: Boston weather.
14: 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We really won't see much sun. Temps in the low 70s.
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As soon as you hear any Bruno song, you let us know your name and your city and that you want to go to the show this weekend. 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
1: 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Boston weather.
19: A cloudy day ahead. We really won't see much sun. Temps in the low 70s.
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29: Getting busy on that expressway southbound ride. It's going to be about 20 minutes just to get out of the O'Neill. We also got a crash in Burlington, 95 South, right before Route 3. I'm Dan the Traffic Man.
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What up, man? I'm DJ Pub Dog. So much going on. I got free flights to get you out of here to Vegas to our iHeartRadio Music Festival. I got Bruno Mars tickets. Keep it locked right here on Jammin, right?

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3: There's a crash on the expressway northbound at the on-ramp from Neponset Circle, contributing to the heavy pockets of traffic between the Braintree Split and the O'Neill Tunnel. With your traffic, I'm Lexi Mack.
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35: Cloudy throughout the afternoon with temps in the 70s.
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And you'll be entered in, right? Good luck.

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All right, go.

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3: It's stop and go on either side of the Lever Connector, and traffic continues on.

Jammin' 94.5, Boston's number one for hip-hop and the best throwbacks. I'm DJ Pub Dog. Have you heard Cardi B's new song called Aha? I think it's a great record. I'm going to play that for you right after this Post Malone, right?

0: Pub Dog. Before I get into this J. Cole legacy, big shout out to Cole World. Stopping down and shouting your boy out. Check this out.
1: That just remind me of like the come up, you know what I mean? In this rap, not the project that I got, but the actual like journey to get to where I'm at now. And as it started playing, I just remember, y'all made some noise for my Pub Dog in this motherfucker. I've seen him in the hallway. Our radio station is very supportive of it. Still to this day, I appreciate that shit. That's the type of shit I think about when that song is playing. How many shows we done did here early on, you know what I mean? And if you knew that, would I consider you a day one?
0: That's love right there. That's J. Cole right there. And then he went directly into Lights Please. And I can't believe he remembers that was the first one to play that record around the country, man. That's the kind of guy he is right there, man. Here's J. Cole with Legacy right now. Let's go.

94.5, Drake with that Janice, Shut the F Up. He's got three songs on the countdown. That one right there, Too Hard for the Radio, and Shebang. Where are they going to land this weekend? Make sure you lock into that Top 30 Countdown every Saturday morning right here on Janice.

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Classic Tanto, Metro, and Devante right here on Jam 94.5. I DJed for them and Shaggy last week out in New Hampshire at Bernie's. I haven't been to Bernie's in so long. A couple days ago, of course, we were rocking out for Jalen Brown. A little baby showed up. Ended up DJing for all of them, man. It was great, man. Go check out some of the stuff that goes down behind the scenes. Go hit that follow for your boy, too, at DJ Pup Doe. Come on.

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It's going to be a great show. He's such a great entertainer, man. 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
7: Traffic slows on 93 southbound, starting at the Lever Connector through the O'Neill Tunnel down the expressway to the gas tank. Then again from Granite Ave to the Braintree Split. With your traffic, I'm Lexi Mack.
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7: Boston weather.
8: Cloudy throughout the afternoon with temps in the 70s.
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Having the best throwbacks. I like that one from Cardi B right there. Aha, that thing's moving up quick on the charts, man. It's your boy Pub Dog holding it down commercial free on this hump day. Let me know where you're checking us out from. I'll repeat that 5 o'clock word in a few minutes. 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All right. 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Let's throw it back.

Throwback Megan Thee Stallion and Beyonce right here on Gemma 94.5. I'm DJ Pub Dog. What's going on? We haven't heard new music from Megan in a while. Beyonce did drop that new one with Jay-Z. If you haven't heard it yet, check it out on that iHeartRadio app. There's so many ways to listen to us when you

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You're going to get a confirmation text. 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The word is WIN, W-I-N, right? Brand new Wale right here. This one's called Overthink. Let's go.

0: Paul right there. He did drop a couple of new songs. One's called Do It. One's called Face Card. 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When I come back, I got that mix at 6. And if you hear Bruno Mars' song, you have a chance of winning free tickets to see him this weekend at Gillette. 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
3: It's stop and go in the O'Neill Tunnel northbound as you make your way to Leverett Circle. The O'Neill Tunnel southbound slows starting at the Callahan Tunnel with a disabled vehicle near South Station. With your traffic, I'm Lexi Mack.
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23: 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I can't stand top.

Every time I turn on the radio, I hear, Mountie's on TV. I turned on the TV. I seen a commercial on my TV. He got billboards up everywhere. You can't get away from him. He on the sides of buses. He's everywhere. 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We get it. Then the guy on the radio, I really hate.

0: Then my dog, looking at him funny like, I'm ready to get rid of you too. Get away from me. Please deliver this message to Top Dog. 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If you get into an accident, that's who you call. Top Dog Law.
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1: Boston weather.
11: Cloudy throughout the afternoon with temps in the 70s.
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Austin, and man, that was definitely one of the best shows of this year so far, man. Obviously the Chris Brown, Usher too, but J. Cole's right up there, man, with the production and the way everybody was singing every song, man. I'm not even just talking about his hits and stuff like that, man. He's got it, man. Obviously we know he's got it, but yeah, man, if you missed out on that tour, if you're trying to chase that tour around, figure out how you can go and

0: Gorilla Baby. Got Bryson Tiller and Chris Brown on that one. That was called Face Card right here on GMA 94.5. 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
33: It's stop and go on the Mass Pike eastbound between Starro Drive and the expressway. The Ted Williams Tunnel is full on either side. With your traffic, I'm Lexi Mack.
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3: Boston weather.
4: Cloudy throughout the afternoon with temps in the 70s.
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Bruno Mars is out here this weekend at Gillette Stadium, and I got your way in for free, happening right after the Speed Demon, right? 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

0: Rob, before I get into this J. Cole legacy, big shout out to Cole World. Stopping down and shouting your boy out. Check this out.
1: That just remind me of, like, the come up, you know what I mean, in this rap shit. Not the project that I got, but the actual, like, journey to get to where I'm at now. And as it started playing, I just remember, y'all made some noise for my n***a Puck Dawg in this motherfucker. I seen him in the hallway. Y'all shout out to Puck Dawg. On my grind, coming up, y'all radio station very supportive of it. And still to this day, I appreciate that shit. That's the type of shit I think about when a song is playing. How many shows you done did here early on, you know what I mean? And if you knew that, would I consider you a day one?
0: That's love right there. That's J. Cole right there. And then he went directly into Lights Please. And I can't believe he remembers that was the first one to play that record around the country, man. That's the kind of guy he is right there, man. Here's J. Cole with Legacy right now. Let's go.

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24: There's a crash in the O'Neill Tunnel southbound blocking the left lane at Callahan Tunnel, contributing to traffic in the area. The O'Neill Tunnel northbound, you're on the brakes as you make your way to Leverett Circle. With your traffic, I'm Lexi Mack.
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Gemma 94.5, Boston's number one for hip-hop and the best throwbacks. Cardi B got a new record out by herself called Aha. I'll play that for you in 3 minutes. She's also on a new Nipsey record with Ty Dolla $ign. Yeah.

I like that one, Cardi B, right there. That song has been moving up the charts, man. Make sure you lock into my top 30 countdown. It got into the top 15, and the song's like 2 weeks old, man. Big shout out to Cardi B. Make sure you lock in every Saturday morning.

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This artist is so dope. Her name is Lauren Faith. The song is called Garden of Desire. She's a dope artist, but she's also a producer and plays like a bunch of instruments, man. Check this one out.